beers and watch the fireworks explode in the sky. And there was an exodus of birds from the trees, 'cause they didn't know that we were only pretending. And the people all looked up and looked pleased, and the birds flew around like the whole world was ending. And I don't think war is noble, and I don't like to think love is like war.

never tell you how I stopped eating when you stopped calling me. And I was cramped up, shitting rivers for weeks and pretending

Fourth of July. I planted my dusty boots on the bumper, sat out on a hood.